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0: Alpha 13, what was your 10, 1081 Alpha 3. 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
1: Well, myself and DEA to be around for that.

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1: Alpha 4, 10, 10, 4.
0: Alpha 4, 10, 22.
1: Ten four, Vega 42, copy, 1022. 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
0: The plane advised they had video footage that it was a thing group, or they're just speculating?
1: Alpha 4, 10-10, 23.

0: ない。
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2: Thank you for the bank advised they had video footage of the cleaning crew and they were on scene earlier.
1: Thank you. Let's go one for MZ 30 talking. Change me to if you want to.
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0: The one.
1: The one.
2: California 6, 7, 14, 7, 6, 7, 14, University Drive. Calls arising of a white male, white hat, white Calvin Klein t-shirt, black shorts, black backpack, has several foods shoved inside of it. They're currently at Walmart. He's walking towards the grocery store.
3: 6, 7, 4. Charlie 46, 10, 22.
2: Copy. The world's going.
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3: Okay.
0: Let you in.
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0: 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Be advised, they're still going to try to stop the subject.
1: 10-4, 8, 10-4. I'll still 10-23 for your interest.

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0: 10-4, can you turn around to One Hospital Drive at Crestwood? Miss Pavilion, man's out of the female on a white NDX, passing someone in her vehicle and left.

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0: 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Jordan Lane is Parkman Drive.
1: 10-4, second description.
0: Yeah. Charlie Sierra on a gray Mustang GT.
1: 10-4.
0: Virginia Trimmer.
1: 315, 10-4. Okay, ready to take

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0: description.
1: Great. Alabama Tag 47 Charlie 3 November Tango 4 Silver Mustang.
0: Telephone 8-4. 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
0: Williams Winter 1234, Scooby 389, Thomas Road, Merrimack Village, Apartment 9.
1: 3.
0: Black Mesa 20s, wearing gray sweatshirt and black pants, female wearing gray romper braids.
1: Shirt, unknown color shorts. I think he's walking in the roadway with a child in a stroller. Car's advising she did almost hit the subject. Unit 1875.
4: Thank you, I can be in route to get myself home from McMullen Cove.
5: I'll advise.
1: Deborah.
0: 42,
1: 10-62. 42.
0: Council clear. Maribou Drive, Wild Wallace Avenue. Call nothing but black male, late 30s or 40s. Wearing no shirt, no shoes. He's on the bridge, looking disoriented. Call for
6: 42, copy. 17, I copy. Well, not tonight.

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1: Riker 26, 10-8, I'll be around.
0: 10-4, it's in the area of Cecil Ashburn and Old Big Cove Road. Rising is a single vehicle 1050 involving a black motorcycle and motorcycle slipped. Unit 10-18, 10-4.
2: Yeah, 17, I got. 10-4, let's go.

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2: Civil.
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1: This is my area, all people.
0: I agree, Susan.

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1: All right, 1020.
0: 248, 257, Rhine Village.
2: Oh, 410, I'm out on that, 1050.
0: 21.
1: Tell right, civil.
2: Somebody's alert and oriented.
3: 10-4.
2: Let's make the rest.
3: 10-4.
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0: 1233. It's going to be 4925 University Drive. It's going to be a Nukes Zone 2 front door activation.
1: United contact, didn't I?
2: Ten four big 42, copy 10-22. 10-4. Ten-4.
0: Charlie, do you cover the details to the 1081?
2: Ten four.
0: Ten four.

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1: Charlie 4-4, can I turn that mute?
2: Sixteen Cove Falls Place. Have a female devising a male chase her daughter home while she was driving their golf cart. It's going to be a reference to the previous call at 9 Havenstone Way.
0: If I didn't get out, you're coming.
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0: 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Channel 32, Channel 45, Scooby 6501, Willow Ridge Road. Call about two subjects in a gray sedan, parked in the corner of Willow Ridge, Robin Hood, for several hours. They think it's suspicious.
1: Roll

off 36, off 47, 252, off 4. At 44:30, University at the Budget Inn, Colorado Advisors at a black male, unknown clothing, that's asleep on the second floor, blocking the stairway. Advise the subject is sometimes aggressive and they want to move from the property.

0: different subject. 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
1: Other there's an four. I go to status. Alpha 315, Echo 7. 35-1020.
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1: Victor 1, we got a car taking off on Husky westbound on Springfield from Napoli.
0: 10-4.

0: 44 Alpha 09 Papa Romeo, Bay Ray, Grand Cherokee. We're coming through Highway 53 now.
1: 10-4, going through Highway 53.

0: 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What's the update? It's
1: 6-1. 6-1, New Orleans.
2: Northbound on research.
3: 10-4, northbound on research.
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0: 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I've been copied on the call.
1: I'm copy, but no, I'm calling. I'm calling.

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2: Paco, Mama. It's a white pickup. You're probably about 4 to 5 white male juveniles. Those are yelling curse words out the window at people and driving through the parking lot recklessly from one end to the other.
1: Passing Prosperity.

0: Lima 2312, therefore. 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
1: And 20 something.

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0: Ten 4 out at 8245 Pulaski.
2: Off road at this time. Just ping my patrol vehicle to find where I need.
1: One foot
0: mail
1: through the cornfield.
0: Object going through the cornfield, eastbound. Direction westbound.
1: One. Get me a canine. Start approving around this field. Be just to the west.
3: Alpha 31 pulling.
4: What's their exact?
0: Victor 4, they're just west of 8245 Pulaski in the cornfield.
2: Yeah. He's laying down in the cornfield. We need a drone in route. K9 units as well.
0: 10-4, Lima Jensen.

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0: 10-4.

0: Baker 43, Baker 49, be advised. We're getting another call in reference at 2750 Carl T. Jones at the target. This is the juveniles.
1: Further on the description, it's going to be a white male, white shirt, blue jeans, and a ball cap.
2: 10-4, white male, white shirt, blue jeans, ball cap.
3: 4 to these units running code. You've got to go down Beaver Dam.
1: That's right, good time.
0: 3-10-4.
4: Pass that into a field. The cornfield to the west of this is the one that he bailed into. I need units Beaverbrook, that entire neighborhood, Ivy Vine, Barn Trail, units along Hammond Lane. Have the drone respond to my my location now.
5: Yeah, to you now. What was your last visual on the subject in relation to your 1020?
4: Westbound through the cornfield.
2: Cool. 10-4. 80 unit at Beaverbrook and Ivy Vine.
6: Orange string is flashing yellow in.
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1: Pinto 4. 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
2: 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There's just a lot of white GNC pickups with all the 1060 on the area.
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0: 34. 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

0: Alpha 31, I'm back on the main. Have the King unit and the drone unit 65 with me.
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1: Victor 1, he ran dead west
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0: Cool.
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0: We're at the intersection of Ivy Vine Drive and Ava Drive.
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3: Can be department detail to. There's possibly a silver or tan Nissan Rogue outside. There's also a PSI for department detail to for Marcus Joyner. Blackwell 6 foot, 200 pounds. It's current, it's possibly AMS. Here's voices.
1: Careful. I'm 47, Beaverbrook and Barn Trailway.
4: Lima 23, we got a negative contact. Is that a problem tonight?
1: Lima 23. Beaverbrook and Morning Dew Road.
5: Academy Sports. Made contact with employee in reference to a homeless white male wearing a camo jacket, blue jeans, extremely Timothy 6. He 1038 a shopping cart and refusing to give it back. I think he's threatening the staff when they get close to him.

0: You would spend 20.
1: Also, if you want, it was negative all sides. We're calling a team unit now.
0: On elastic flight. That's all the intersection.
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1: Traffic.
2: You send a mark unit to Master Lake and Maggie. When we lit him up, he turned northbound to Maggie and.
3: My radio.
4: We need a unit to mount to Master Lake and Maggie.
2: Two, I can stand out there. Do we have a unit at the residence at 267 Hammond Lane? Want to see if he's got an agent at that address. I've got a vehicle encounter.
1: Anybody
2: at
1: 2
4: for any human out on Hammond Lane?
1: Thanks, go ahead.
4: Officer 6, can you be interested at 267 Hammond Lane?
3: Stack 3. That one.
2: 210.
0: He's running.
2: We've got eyes on him in the field. He's on the back side of the field, west side, just before the wood line that accesses the pond behind that residence on Hammond. The exact number of that residence.
0: In the west neighborhood, south of the lake by the tree line. My drone's right on top of it.
4: Victor 1, it should be behind 267 Hammond.
5: Well, we're right here. We see your drone. Which way is it?
1: Lane 17, 10-7. Lane 17, 10-7.
2: North on the field, there's a pond between this wood line and the large subdivision directly to the north.
6: Ten four.
4: Figure 47, copy.
3: 47, I'll copy. Tonight, so.

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2: Regular 8-1, 10-4.
3: Have units go to that subdivision. They're going to have easier access to it than the units in the field.
4: 9-9, Max.
1: Need units in the Ivy Hill subdivision to head southbound towards the ponds. They'll have easier access than the units in the field.
5: 19, he's walking back towards the tree line. Southbound.
6: 2-3, 2-4.
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2: On in pursuit. That's currently on foot on Beaver Dam in the north.
3: Seems like wherever those units are by the pond, he went south, you know, somewhere in there.

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1: Myself in number 21, we are in front of 3387 Hammonds Road. We're right on the other side of the tree line.
0: 10-4.
2: I have visual. He's in that wood line between y'all and the next field over to the south.
3: Base is both at all.
0: Baker 6-4 and 20. 10-4.
4: This is whole park out of Kroger on Logan Drive.
0: 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Over to 10-4.

0: Victor 1, you have the drones in a wide tree line? I need him to pan all sides of the tree line. I had an agent say he ran southbound into the tree line. Get as many Lima units over here as you can.
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2: North.
1: Go ahead and show me a route. 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
3: Everyone, have him go to 267 Hammonds and deploy from there.

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1: Charlie 46, go 5651, Holmes Avenue, it's Sam's. 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
0: 46, Tampa. Sorry, topic.
1: How's it going?
2: Or kind of where the pond comes to a corner.
3: Describe where you see our lights on, looking into the woods.
2: I got the subject. He is back in the field south of y'all. He's going eastbound at this time. I'm going to have Bustos turn his lights off. I will have my drone lights on. I'll be directly over.
4: Turn for
5: it. Relays early.
2: 10-4, he's walking eastbound, middle of the field.
4: Walking eastbound, middle of the field.
5: Turn over his head.
2: I'm descending right now.

0: cut through those woods between the pond and this field to the south.
1: I'm walking eastbound.
0: He's stationary right now. Looks like he laid down. He's mobile again. Still eastbound that field.
2: Subject eastbound.

0: You're directly north of them in the woods.
1: Answer.
0: Back in the woods now, southbound through the field.
2: Back in the southbound through the field.

0: 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He's walking west now.
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3: Right, 10-4. 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
1: Teleport 5, teleport. It's coming up beating the black male 20s wearing a Von Unknown Thompson Bottoms. 5 to 10 minutes ago on the black Jeep Wrangler. Element time 47 Charlie 5, Papa 6 Charlie. Calls the wife 52 with registered black man.
2: Report.

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1: 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Stand by.

0: 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He's running.
1: Running southbound.
2: Is over him.
0: I've got my light up and we're just doing it.
2: Is the one with the light on the drone that's over him?
3: Handful. Keep walking south, guys.

0: I've lost eyes on him in the woods. I'm holding my drone over before he entered the woods.
1: There's units that are coming from the east. We are directly to the west in the tree line right above the below the drone.
0: Hold the air. He's walking through the woods due south. He's about 50 yards ahead of me.
2: Unit P advised 47 saw subject ram behind the shed at 373 Hammond.
3: I think county has him, and you double check with county. They're calling somebody out on their tree line.
4: Just tell everybody to watch crossfire.
0: Cornfield, you were the only units in that area.
3: We're working our way to the left.
1: Okay, we got K-9 on this side of the tree line. Let them do the command.

0: That is.
1: Your south end. 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
0: Ten four.
2: Is the drone still over?
1: I am where I last saw him, correct.
2: 10-4. Hey, Maro, y'all hold what y'all got. We have a 47 canine just on the other side of y'all.
3: They have them come through the wood line and meet us. We see them right here.

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1: CV8 is 387 Hammonds Road. There's a house. We told the people to stay inside, and there's a shed and several us and then several county units.
0: You Madison County had
2: we're coming to y'all. We're calling out to you.

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0: Charlie 7-4.
2: Morrell, when the last had eyes on him, he was headed east of y'all 10-20 and just in the woods.

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1: Alpha 36, still at Jet Anahannis.
2: Number 2, it's going to be 2705, 2 Million Avenue, Unit B, Bravo. Norms are currently 10-6. Requesting Charlie Unit 2B, relative. Reference to a friend threatening a caller that won't leave us home. 4041 Black Man, flagging. Goes by Keisha.
1: You got it.
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3: 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They said about where him and I are is where he went into the woods. We're going to stand by here

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3: Which are you tracking?

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1: Ten four, tracking southbound through cornfield.

0: 1870, they have a King Air already tracking. Do they need one still?
1: Four, be advised, the K-9 did not make it over the Phoenix.

0: drone see us and tell us if there's a clearing on the other side of these wood line that we're on?
1: Need a way to identify where you're at. Are you with flashlights on right now?
0: Flashlights are on.
1: And if we're due north of you through the woods of the cornfield, he was initially running south for.
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2: 10-7
0: 10-4 10-4 10-4 10-4 10-4 10-4 10-4 10-4 10-4 10-4 10-4 10-4 10-4 10-4 10-4 10-4 10-4 10-4 10-4 10-4 10-4 10-4 10-4 10-4 10-4 10-4 10-4 10-4 10-4 10-4 10-4 10-4 10-4 10-4 10-4 10-4 10-4 10-4 10-4 10-4 10-4 10-4 10-4 10-4 10-4 10-4 10-4 10-4 10-4 10-4 10-4 10-4 10-4 10-4 10-4 10-4 10-4 10-4 10-4 10-4 10-4 10-4 10-4 10-4 10-4 10-4 10-4 10-4 10-4 10-4 10-4 10-4 10-4 10-4 10-4 10-4 10-4 10-4 10-4 10-4 10-4 10-4 10-4 10-4 10-4 10-4 10-4 10-4 10-4 10-4 10-4 10-4 10-

0: before?
1: No.
2: To the units on the trash, when we last had visuals on thermal, he was in the wood line to your right, somewhere between where you're at now and the units that are at the corner of the field.
1: Okay.

0: Officer 15.
1: 15.
0: Officer 15, you keyed up. Are you Copeland?

0: Mike, what are you doing?
1: Ten. Do you still have units in Warnfield at the southwest corner? We're still here.
2: Oh, wow, so I'm wearing the tree line.
1: Ten four, just 10-23 there. We'll have Martinez 65 y'all start the track there. Perfect one.
3: Victor 1, how do I get King 7 down to y'all?
2: Well, I have him go through, I believe it's 387, it's where my patrol car is pulling. Come to the back of that residence, and we'll go 1065.
3: 7 Hammond, 10-4.
2: 10-4. Still 147 unit and deviator. And,
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5: 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Jake, no longer tonight. He doesn't. He's going to hold the instant.
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0: Sector, have that King unit respond just one house south of 387. There's four patrol cars in my cemetery.
1: 345, Baker
2: 46,
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2: 43, 10, correction, Baker 45, 10.

unit sensitive to 10-63 for possible 10-56 driver. 10-63 in the area of Old Railroad Bend, Highway 72 West Road. Driver possibly 10-56, swerving into other lanes, slamming his brakes, driving under the speed limit. Last unit to gas station, Highway 72, possibly heading eastbound. Number 21, 11 Hunts Corner.

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0: Houston 70, 1063, possible activity 6, driver. 230 of eastbound on Highway 72 from Old Railroad Bed for a black Nissan Rogue. Vehicle was seen swerving in and out of lanes, possibly driving 56. Last seen continuing eastbound on Highway 72, nothing further. 2114, Huntsville clear.
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0: 10, 4, 6.
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1: Yeah, all of that.
2: All right.
1: We went up and down the whole way down
2: with a damn watch.
1: Thank you, though.
0: After five.
1: Four one.
0: 10-4.
3: Number 29.
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0: 46 1020.
1: 6 is going to be southbound Memorial Parkway on the access at the useless overpass.
0: 10-4, time description.
1: 6 is going to be out there with 47 Alpha Romeo Hotel Yankee Tango on a gray Kia Forte.
2: Call nothing but 1050 with negative injuries. And one, no descriptions on the callback.

0: Unit 18 for Timothy 5, Timothy 8, Alpha 3 off Meridian Street.
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0: 10-4, can you start around to the Chevron at 3310 Meridian Street? 1058, 1097 on a possible OD. It's going to be a 45-year-old male. That's priority one. 10-6 on a K-9 track.
1: 10-4, do I have any around with him?
0: 10-4. Unit 23, copy.
1: Yeah, copy.
2: You advise due west of that 1020 through the cornfield?
3: CV8, we are directly behind the house. We are, correction, south of the house and to the east tracking, but it's very thick.
0: Figure 44, copy. You can 1022.
1: 3.
0: 10-4.

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0: Ten four Baker 45, copy.
2: Well, 10-4, can you just turn on the PS, please?
0: 10-4, it's 850-445-1209.

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1: Tag Alpha Zero Echo 32 Yankee Whiskey on a, I don't know what this car is, but it's silver. And we're southbound.
0: 10-4, is it code 1?
1: 10-4, is that a catch up?
0: 10-4.
2: Being routed to the hospital, can you put me on my last call, please?
0: 10-4.
1: We're on the overpass. Might be taking the bob wall to save it.
0: 10-4, you want to 75?
1: Go ahead and start one. I think it might be 256.
0: 10-4,

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1: 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Hold to a Spanish speaking officer tonight. Ventilator, check another shot.
0: Hold the car.

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1: Beautiful.
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3: 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Okay.

0: TVA. The best I can tell, we're going back northwest.
1: Victor 4 to DVA. Just be advised, y'all are just south of us.
2: What's the south?
3: I'm sitting in the parking lot of Life Church in Huntsville, right off of the Bob Wallace exit.

0: Charlie's not. It's coming 6170 Kent Lane, Calvin Apartments. Apartment 1108. Calvin, I think, is 10-2021, 250H, Wilson 1054. They're finding they currently, they just moved here. I'm currently tracking the 3995 University of Long Files. Can you be a Russell?
1: Caller from 168 Beaverbrook Place, better class. There are a bunch of ungated culverts behind the houses, and the drains lead west of this address towards the pond, and they're large enough to fit a person through.
2: Hello, prison.
3: 10-4.
0: Chelsea Central.

0: ticket. And we're not going to track a little bit.
1: Turn four.
0: Lumens 1-3, status.
2: Go.
0: Lumens 1-3, two, four.
3: Southwest corner. I see three Austin, by the field, correction four. Are you advised the track is due south of you?
4: 10-4, they ran. 10-4, he ran through straight right here where we're at. We can see the canine tracking on the other side of this thicket.
3: 10-4. That's the AC and trial stand at 10-22.
0: Now 6-3, 10-4.
5: Be out on that, Lexus.
0: 6-3, 10-4.
5: You got a copy of the record.
2: We have a bunch of broken tickets over here, so he's somewhere in this 1020. He just can't get through here. I could double check it again, please.
4: Be advised, when he ran through, we heard him for a second, and then he got quiet. He's probably bedded down somewhere out there in your area.
0: What the
5: hell, 6-3? 3 is it? That lane is going to be a two-door right now. This one will have a tag on it. Do we have a van?
0: Al 6-3, negative. Call back to get a VIN number. We got a Virginia tag of Alpha Bravo Golf Papa Uniform Alpha.
5: 10 Lexus just doesn't have a tag on it.
0: Just 10-9-7-1-4. 9-7-1. 2-7-1.

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1: Bear 43-10-4.
2: N23 just won. We're going to put the dog. Can anybody advise his name?
3: Silver, is it for?
0: There's a complaint along contact.
3: Negative.
0: Yeah, that'll be in it, definitely.
1: Leaving 24.
4: Just on the other side of the tree line where those units are, on the corner of the cornfield, there is a small heat signature just on the other side, maybe about 20 to 30 yards. It is actively moving.
5: Or south. Heat signature, is it north or south of the units tracking?
6: Hey, Hutch, you're right over the track, I believe. Just switch to your regular camera and see if it's a... Officers, they all have their flashlights on.
5: Maybe Officer Hammer.
4: Yeah, for standby, I'm trying to figure it out. It looks like it could be an officer, but there's also a very small heat signature that's just barely moving.
5: Or will you shine your light up so he can see if it's you?
4: Ten four. Does that unit have another person near them?
5: Where it's two units.
4: 10-4, 10-22.

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0: No.
2: There is a Whitesburg Bridge going north brown, supervising their daughter, Brianna Brown, 24 years of age, white female, 5 foot, starting at 1075 by jumping off the bridge. The mother thinks she's possibly 1097 here, since she has access to a white Mini Cooper, but she's not answering her phone. Just request officers to check to see if she's 1097 at the bridge.
0: Simple.
1: Now, 1024.
0: Yeah.
2: 600 Governor's Drive at the First Baptist Church. Course advising there's a white female, unknown clothing description, inside the church screaming. And she's possibly paranoid. Make contact with a worker inside. Baker 66, 1069, area Baker 1.
0: Baker 66.
2: 9000 Bailey Cove Road at the Bailey Cove Physician Network. 911's had multiple 911 hangups at this 1020 with negative answer on callback. Sorry for any disturbance.
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4: So I got negative contact with that surgery. Okay.
5: Teammate from the wall, pal. You can go over the next call for North.

0: Penalty 3, Alpha 54. Can you be arrest 4305, Bloodshed Pike? Alpha 5 is requesting HPD to come transport. They have children, 2 to 13, 5 children at the house.
1: 1027 of the First Baptist Church.
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0: Last four of the men is 3136.
2: 666, copy. Can you double check the address on that? Not going to be here at this wall pass.
0: Chelsea
3: 6, 10-4. 5-6-2, Anthem.
0: 2-2-4.
4: Al 56, myself and Al 55 will be en route to the 1051 on Eastbrook. That Baker unit can 1022.
0: No, 2-6-10-4. 2-6-3.
5: Northwoods, Poplar, and Arctic. That vehicle fire shot as I was passing by. Vehicle. Real white, Nissan Rogue, no tag.
0: Mr. Keaton, under 1020.

0: Charlie Roger.
1: Charlie 674. Charlie 674.
2: Yeah.
1: Roger.
3: En route 63.
1: No, 5424.
4: Charlie 51, we got an offset bomb.
3: Got a small heat signature. I believe it's just going to be just north of the officers and be about 100 yards into the tree line. If they can start walking up the edge of the cornfield, I can try to guide them in. I have my auxiliary light over the heat signature.

0: shoots the two drones hovering on top of it. One of them has its lights on, one of them doesn't.
1: And we run under.
2: We're with a white Nissan Rogue.
3: Be white Nissan Rogue.
2: Ten
4: more. Ten four, entering tree line.
0: Timber, I see you coming up on it. Keep going straight. Be about another 10 to 20 yards and then look to your right.
4: Figure 6-6 status.
1: 6-6-7.
4: Timber.
0: Keep going that direction. You're about maybe 10 to 15 yards from it.

0: responding units respond off Artist. Do not come down Poplar.
1: Copy the responding Arctic. Come back. Be coming in for Poplar.
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1: 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Walk about 10 yards straight.
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3: 12-6-5 or 10-6-9, 30-31 Memorial Parkway.
2: 10-4.
1: Great.
0: The edge of the wood line now.
4: GT is still warm there.
0: 10-4, come on.
1: Second unit is farther into the tree line. You should be almost right on top of it.
0: 10-4, they copy.
5: Run those cameras from the time that I keyed up.
0: Is there any new units there?
2: To an India unit tonight.
5: Okay. 10-22.
6: I don't know, Marcus.
0: Can you find? Can you check the camera in East Harbor Grove from 2153 till now? On the area of Arctic and Poplar.
7: He advised me of stopping them from easy continuing to direct the other units.

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1: Delta One.
0: Delta One. Lieutenant 8. North third shift will be operating on west frequency until north is back open.
1: Delta One, Delta One.
2: Too. You guys were all over that.
1: Tell us about the four.
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1: Alpha 24, can you be in back at Route 2405 Pulaski Pike for 1025 at Hensley?
4: Noise takers off. 204 Green Street at Todd Towers.
0: Back right east, please.
1: 55-4.
4: In unit 10-18-75.
1: 24-4-10.
3: Baker 46, I'll be in there. Baker 16-10-22, all advice.
0: Lakers 60 copy. I'll stay around. Anyway.
4: 10-4. Baker 44, I'll copy your traffic. Baker 63, Baker 65 status.
0: 65, good one.

0: Sir, copy this, sir. Sir, copy. 53, sir.
1: Civil. 10-15 negative injuries involving a white SUV and another light-colored SUV. Both vehicles have pulled into the gas station nearby for contact.
2: Is that copy?

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1: Ten four.
2: Did you have a witness that I didn't get an LC 2605 that stated it was a white robe?
0: Transfer copy about traffic.
1: LC 10-4.

0: 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Pencil to Alpha 55, Alpha 56.
1: Delta 1, they're probably still on west.
0: 10-4.
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2: 56, can you switch back to north?
3: 55, 10-4,
4: center back.
5: 56 in traffic.
2: South tank. Chelsea, 7-4.
1: Charles 6-9. Charles 6-9 is going to be negative 10-6-4. His private property impounded by Topro. Charles
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2: Thank you.

0: It's myself and L55 or 1097 on Eastbrook. Did South units already clear this call?
1: John 32267. It's going to be 1325 Old Monrovia. Foreman 2402. Calling on yourself if you're being too loud in this foreman. 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

0: basis. What was the update there, Carl? 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

0: Lima 14, clear Delta 1, DHPH means 256-714-1301.
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2: Six is code 1. I've been able to turn the music down. 10-4.

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1: 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Delta 1, Alpha Archie.
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5: tag description. 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
6: Well, we found it in a woods.
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6: Oh, okay.
3: Your subject sleeping in the bus stop in front of the 1020. 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
0: And board, do we have a description?
2: Please tell negative.
0: 4. George 8.
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2: 42, 10-6 on area. It's coming 4751, Governor's House, extending today to Studio 6. Colorizing the subjects, possibly selling 1079 to Sadie. The room number, advice, team of Rune Suzuki, attacker 47 Alpha 6, 47 Delta. And there's a window in front of that Suzuki, if that's possibly the room they're residing. Male and the wife, female.
0: So we'll cover all of us.
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1: 1123, Charlie 42. Screaming Drake Avenue, Cobb Road. I think a vehicle in the roadway. When the person slumped around the red light, not moving. Connected during the call. I'll never get descriptions.

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1: Little
0: flying right out. 10-4
1: time description. Alpha 47 Charlie, Mira 6 Tango 3, Black Honda Accord, 7251.
0: 10-4 New unit running right at Willow Point. Turning it off.
2: I'll still be on my traffic stop from west. I'll be 10-6 and around the PSC, turning it in.
3: 10-4.
0: Chelsea, ready, 10-4. Chelsea 7, Charlie 32, copy.
4: Lehman 19, I'll be routed at 2500 12 volts.
0: Lehman 19, 10-4. Lehman 9, 10-4.
4: Lehman
0: 7, 10-4.

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0: Cleveland 23. Can you be arrested 3009B, apartment 56, 1017, to harassment?
1: Civil. Yeah, we'll
0: That's right.

0: There's no outside air.
1: Teleport 2. 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Hunt fire just advised the patient just left the scene. I don't know direction to travel. There must be the hazard lights wrong.
0: They have a vehicle description.
1: Just negative.
2: Go on.
3: Simple.
2: What is going on?
1: What is going on?
2: Now, was the subject seen trying to open the door to the business or vehicle?
1: What is going on? It's going to be for the property.

0: 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How's the limit 12 status?
1: Okay.
0: 10-4.
1: I'll put it through our copy tonight.
0: 10-4.

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2: No, no, dude. 10:23 just one. I gotta go call back.
0: Nice and then some.

0: I'm 42 off 52, 1081 off 1. I'm 42 off 52 at 110 Oakwood Avenue. At the Hall residence, it's a motion zone 3 activation.
1: 10-4.
2: Limit 19. Finally, there was a subject.
3: 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We're both 10-8.
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0: 43 Alpha 64 at 2605 Barber Drive. Caller advised someone killed her dogs. As far as two of them are, two of them in the backyard, and two are missing.
1: Okay,

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1: Yeah. 10-4. Delta 1, static.
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Charles 6-7, Charles 6-7, 10 feet beyond unknown injury. Charles 6-7, Charles 6-10. It's going to be eastbound, correction, south of Reese Street, off of Oakwood. That one will receive the iPhone crash notification. No one's speaking, just call to hear. Voicemail, no surprise from here. Charles 48, status.

0: 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Can be 1306, Lakefront Drive. 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
1: 47 L 55 at administer Sparkman, color advised there's a male sitting in a white chair and he's not moving. 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Request a welfare check.

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2: 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Lima 14, clear Delta 1, stand on call DD unit, KX me, 256-714-1301.
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0: Wayman 22, same life, can be a red Hyundai sedan.
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0: and 23, 1070 attack. I'm going to 23. It's going to be Alpha Zero Echo 5-6 Whiskey 5.
1: Lima 23-4.
0: Lima 23. We're going to be right in front of Colonial Grand Edgewater.
2: Yeah, copy.

0: كان في دماغي شاومي خمسة.
1: What's going on, Princess?
2: They're doing that to him.
1: Yes.
2: Living that to
3: him. 19, please. Yes, sir.
2: 10 4, 20, 23, 12.
3: 12.
1: 10 10, same 10 20.
3: Yes, sir.
4: 10 4, 23, 12.
1: Captain.

0: Charlie 69, Charlie 67, 1051.
1: Charlie 67.
0: Charlie 67, Charlie 69. It's going to be 1325 Old Monrovia, Monrovia Flight Department 1212. Call will be outside for contact. They're advising they got an altercation with their child's father. They're advising he possibly left in the vehicle in a red sedan. Also has a 1049.
1: Don't help.

0: Penalty set adjusted, and the subject is going to be a black male, 27, last seen wearing a gray shirt, being two children, contained.
1: Penalty 5, status.
2: 5, sorry.
1: 10-4.

0: Celtic fan, 10-51. Sheldon, it's going to be 100 Edison Avenue, Edison Apartments, Apartment 1000. Edison's her friend's girlfriend, 1041 the girlfriend with possible phone charger. They're also advising that somebody's threatening further.
1: She's set up.
0: I'm going to take it to 55.
1: I thought you still have memory.
0: Tells her dutiful.
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0: Charlie 42, Charlie 45, Paso 1051. Charlie 42, Charlie 45, Scooby 5581 Holmes Avenue, Ever Home Suite. I think they're gone altercation with ex boyfriend. Scooby Black on 25, wearing a blue shirt, white sweats, go by Shurik. Everybody thinks he possibly left on foot towards the university.
1: Copy.

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0: Delphi, can you be a rep to PSC for 1014? L53 is advising to get West Union to respond to the 1014 for the substitute gather of belongings.
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0: 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Caller advised there are 5 subjects outside that are setting off fireworks.

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2: New unit 10-8255. Charlie 51, Charlie 48. The car was advising their cousin came just a while ago. Hope 1056 tried to break the car window. It's gonna be a Hispanic male 27, wearing blue long sleeves and gray pants. I think the subject hit the caller before.

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1: 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Turn on the apartment number again.
0: Charlie 7, it's going to be apartment 1000.
1: And the apartment started off at 1100. I see a building 1000.
0: Stand for it. Do what you just want. I'll try to get the caller rack. Charlie 42, Charlie 45 status.
2: Let's go, boss.
0: Charlie 42, 24. Charlie 67, Charlie 69 status.
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0: 67, 24.

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South Florida Child Safety 1. 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

0: Control 52, 29, 22, and 30, have trouble 51, 10, 22.
1: Charlie 51, Carl Bay, you can 10, 22.
2: Well, not that upper. I'll spin around to this, so, making a lot.
1: Charlie 51, 21.

0: the resolution. 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I'm on direction travel to phone. It has a red stripe on it.
1: Okay.

0: HVAC clear is running northbound Newton towards Drake.
1: We're heading northbound on Newton towards Drake.
0: Vehicle just turned eastbound since I cleared the street.
1: Except for turning eastbound. Except for on Thomas Road.
0: Great. Our final is going to be just off of Newton and then home.
1: All right, 10-4. Do you want to read 10-3?
2: Sure.
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0: C'est comment?
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1: What was the Spanish-speaking officer tonight?
0: Officer tonight. Also to a Spanish-speaking officer tonight. Council clear.

0: New World tonight.
1: Alpha GG, 10-4.
2: Charles 6-3, Charles 6-6 status.
3: Charles 6-3, what's that?
2: Charles 6-3, 10-4. Charles 42, Charlie 45 status.
3: Yeah.
2: Charles 42, 10-4.

0: Challenger 3 to Charlie 6-9 status. Challenger 3 to 4.
1: We're all about that.
0: Challenger 4.
2: Victor 1, 10-4.
0: Charlie 7, can you be en route to Thomas and Newsom per second?
2: Status.
1: Wondering what I'm flying back to children.
2: 10-4.

0: for 1051 standby at PSA.
1: Sure.
0: It's going to be at PSA. This is where the victim is staying at for the time being.
1: Charlotte 26. Wheeler Avenue, Northwest. I copy.
0: Charles.
2: Is the victim's 1042 on what?
0: Charles 69, 10-4. Alpha 53 advised that the victim is at PSA. She's requesting officers to be taken to 3195 Big Bay, Unit 14, to get her belongings.
2: I can be out 10-5 back to the desk, see if she can meet me at Big Bay and Drake.
0: 10-6-9-4. 10-6-3, I'll give them a call.

0: 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Denver.
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0: Alpha 54,

0: Victor 42, Victor 46, 1039, Victor 5.
1: Zone 6.
0: 10-4. Furniture Factory.
2: 19 status.
0: He's currently bleeding. Kenzie's also en route.
2: Say symbol.

0: their units out in nuisance status. Out of nuisance status.
1: Delta 51.
0: Delta 51. Delta 51, Delta 48, call 1.

0: Also, G6, can you also be en route to Massen Lake and Buttery until they advise?
1: Oh, it's simple. Yeah.

0: Off 43, off 47, send 69 traps, Alpha 4.
1: Tell 69 to 4.
0: 43 off 47 at 1405 Foxwood Court. Caller advised they heard 10 to 12 shots.
2: Caller advised there's a group of people in a 1039 outside. It's possibly 7 to 10 people involved.
3: Like I said, you can tell us me after that.

0: Wait, what do you think stand for?
1: Well, 1098 copy. Plentiful.
0: Vigor 60 units around the front park. One suspect's going to have access to a silver Kia SUV with rainbow under lights.
2: Got it.

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2: 6, send traffic.
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1: 52, 10-4.
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0: Roger, was a crowd. Crowd is currently being searched for.
1: Officer 6474.
2: Hold on.
3: 4-6, let's go.
4: Charlie 6 not out. Okay, that's up.
2: Charlie 6 not double. Charlie 6 not, do be around, advised, he's going to be around from PSA.
1: And 10-4.

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1: Have you guys up?
0: Denver.
2: Signature 10-4.
1: Okay.
2: 10-4.
1: That's just obvious.
2: All 55, 10-20.
1: All the elementary school off in Napoli. Dawson Elementary.
3: Channel 6, it's coming 401 Diamond Drive this morning. Caller, I think the alarm was going off at the office motion. We check the area, but we'll like an officer's assistant checking again.
1: 3-6-5, same trap.
0: 10-4.
3: 52 off.
0: Negative contact.
3: Same copy, you can take with you.
0: Negative.
1: Let me see if I can show you in the second area.
0: 10-4.
4: Six, 3, did they advise the 4100 building or just at this entire complex?
0: Advise at the complex. The original caller is pulling up 4180 building.
4: We copy.

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0: 45, it's going to be a blue Chevy Suburban. 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
1: Yes.
0: 3 Alpha 64, can you send me down the area of 1723 Laverne Drive? In contact with the caller in Riverside, blackmail, no shirt, yellow pajama pants, carrying a bag and wearing a hat. That's what she saw him walking in her backyard originally, last day walking towards Oakwood.
1: Yeah. Both got both.

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0: Detention 7-1.
1: Not a detention suite.
0: Ring Road, Department.
1: Detention.
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0: Charlie 2, Charlie 68. It's going to be Area 6090, Old Master Pike, Papa Jack's. This is 10-5 from a forest party caller. Description of an unknown color. Field guys, we're notified by an alarm. Any further?
1: Charlie 232.
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0: Lima 18, now 47, 1051, down for rescue mission.
1: Lima
0: 18, now 47, down for rescue mission, 1400 of Antwerp Drive on the men's side. So the security rep is the black male wearing blue shirt, blue shorts, and gray shoes, refusing to leave, causing disturbance.
1: Can we pop?
2: Al 54, vote tonight. Have those in 1022. We're already at the downtown rescue mission.
3: 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We're tonight, though.
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0: Just spoke to this earlier.
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0: Well, sir, KO, how about it?
1: Tamara. He is at the rescue mission status.
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1: Yes, Baker.
0: 2001, Drake Avenue at Cracker Barrel. Close your eyes and there's a black hole, purple shirt, unknown color pants on the front porch. GB 252.
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0: 3564 King Alpha 1115 Hewitt Street. May I contact with a caller references? Father Marvin Ray, black male in his 60s, wearing all black. Thought that he took off running after the dad tried to hurt him.

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0: No, it's 6 AM, 6:47. 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
1: It's coming in the area 6303 Ryan Village Drive. I received a call, and I'm hearing Melody Morgan in the background yelling and disconnecting the line. Take their first servant.
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0: Charles Dixon, 1060 North. Charles Dixon, 1385 Enterprise Way, Fairfield Inn. Caller is an employee advising residents make complaints of a vehicle crossing the parking lot, doing burnouts, being alone.
1: Oh, okay.

0: 6'sin. So both a female and male left separately. Can you try to get the call back and see if she can return?
1: 10-4, 10-23.
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0: I don't think so. The complaint is advised that she was hit. It went to the store, possibly the gas station on Wayne Road. As she was returning the driver, she to make contact, she hung up. On the gas station across from Walmart.
1: Charlie 69, this caller still on the line.
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1: Can you PX back and get a better 10-point?
0: 10-point, sir. How the other unit?
1: I'll help you, shit.
2: Three 10-4, base dispatch.

0: Chelsea 6-6 on the caller advising he left the area. 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He didn't pull out requesting police assistance from here on.
1: Chelsea 6-9, copy. 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
1: 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It's going to be our remote list.

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0: 62, Baker 64, transfer 1706, Randolph Avenue. On top of caller, services, subject having a party in the parking lot, so it's too loud.
1: Okay. Just about

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0: Alpha 24 at 3784 University at the Davis Apartments, apartment 915. Caller advised their girlfriend keeps threatening them and threatening to call police on him. The girlfriend is a 25-year-old black female who should be arriving to the apartment complex in a white Toyota Camry. 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

Chelsea 3, Chelsea Sun, 1051. It's going to be 1690, Old Madison Pike, Papa Jack's. I'm going to receive it from the mail. I'm about to have sex, stalking him. He's just taking his phone. They're about to think they can hear a female yelling at a male.

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2: 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Charlie, sir, copy the Nissan Altima. Hunter, the Charlie 6-2, I copy you with the Nissan Altima.
0: Sounds like it was, we're trying to catch up.
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3: Southbound on one, coming back to Old Madison Pike.
2: 10-4 southbound, coming back on the Old Madison Pike.
4: Just make a note for animal control to come pick it up tomorrow.
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2: Chelsea, not the four. Hold on, do we have DV charges?
3: Charlie 6-2, can you advise?
0: Charlie 6-2, I can't advise you. Pulled off the valves in the morning.
2: Charlie 6-2, copy.
3: Westbound,
2: continue westbound. Do you want your 10-1-10 on?
5: What is the
3: Tampa? Fine. Traffic at this time. 10-3, we're at stop at signal.
2: Charleston, 10-4, 10-3, southbound, 10-6, Old Madison Pike.
1: Commander 16, 10-4, units be advised, west is 10-3, at 65 and Old Madison Pike for a 10-3-1.

0: 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There's no noise out here voting us tonight.
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0: Point. Different.

0: 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Thank you for 1081 Charles 6 Alpha.
1: Charles 6
0: Alpha. Charles 6 Alpha. It's going to be 25174 180 Sherwin. Truck leasing. Northeast long range motion. Again, 1086 to 55. Charles 6 6 4.

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1: Yeah, we're.
0: Maybe unit 285. Yeah.
1: Maybe 12 switching the 7.

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1: 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Unidentified suspicious teenagers walking through the church parking lot, possibly walking towards the apartment or the other side. Advising possibly two males, two in their 20s, on the clothing, one of them having backpacks.
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0: Technology, please tell us, please. 1062. Charles 66, Charles 68, Scooby 19, Adina Lane. Make contact with Shane McCartney, 35 years of age, white female, goes in black Royal Cross. Complaining on an Alexa Bridge Taylor, saying someone at their house needed help. I don't know what's going on. We're in PX. Somebody says it's possibly her boyfriend's house, renting it from him, possibly broke up recently. And a child is there, 16 years of age male.
1: Excuse me, Bob.

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1: 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There's movement in the house. They're not coming to the door, and they shut some lights off.
2: Jonathan, 10-1.

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0: Those phone goes to text when we call it. 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
1: So just call

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1: Copy. 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
0: 9-6-6, name us.
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0: 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She told her she was fine and that she was not on Nandina.
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1: 56.
0: Alpha 56, Alpha 63 at 3784 University at the Davis Apartments, apartment 915. Caller, I-5, black male, broke into her home, was last seen in her bedroom. This is going to be in reference to the earlier call at the Davis Apartments about for 1051, where a male advised his girlfriend was harassing her, him.

0: Then I'm going to perfect script.
1: L-56, the suspect should be a black male, 23 years old, unknown clothing. The caller is a black female, 25 years old, wearing a black shirt and gray pants.

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0: Charlie 66, Charlie 69, 1039, Charlie 6 Alpha. Charlie 66, Charlie 69, 1039. Still running two people fighting in the parking lot. Another individual. Still waiting on the script.
1: 66, Charlie.

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One of them drops a blue Dodge Challenger. Alabama Tech 47 Charlie 5, X-ray Bravo Alpha.

0: Toronto 66. 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

0: Charles 6 on 1081. Charles 6 on 1081. It's going to be 301 Bridge Street. Suite 111. Old Navy. There's alarm.
1: Six seven, I'll show you around the bridge.
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Charles Victor 8, Charles Victor 9, Pacific Alpha 100. Charles Victor 8, Charles Victor 9, Scooby 6140, University Drive, and one more. Call us over White Peewee Lacrosse with a tag of 52 Alpha Mike, 52 Charlie. You're being driven by White Mel Slums on the wheel. Vehicle still running. Parking the handicapped spot on Rotown.

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0: 1201 Washington Street, Fire Fighters, there's two males outside arguing. Any descriptions other than they're all wearing dark clothing?
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0: 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In unit 75. 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
0: 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Color running door 1, activation.
1: All files come from Swan Cop 56 across.
0: Civil.
2: So 52, Charlie 6, 1022.
1: 6, 6, 7.

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1: 10-4.
2: Units 1070, 1063, reckless driver. Units 1063, the area of County Line and Madison Boulevard for a silver sedan that's speeding, going over 100 miles per hour. Vehicle was last seen heading eastbound and ran a red light near this intersection. Nothing further. 5 telephones will clear.

0: Charlie, did you get that 22? Roger, Charlie, 2 copy. You can 10-22.
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0: 3. 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
1: 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You did a Walmart status.
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0: Charlie, did you do Lima 19, 1039? Calling two subjects fighting with one another. This is going to be a hispanic male, possibly 23 to 28, khaki pants.
1: So what is two different?

0: Charlie 2 Lima 19, the second one is going to be a black male, 23, 28, khaki pants.
1: Charlie 2 Lima 19,
2: okay.

0: Shelby 2119. The caller's about if one of them drives a blue Dodge Challenger. They're about to steal the gas station, but one of them's getting to a car to leave.
1: So, 10-4 to 9-7.
0: 10-4.

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0: Can I get Dame route?
1: Charles, okay. 7-4, what's the 1068?
0: Okay. There's multiple lacerations to the subject's wrist. Go one.
1: Charles, okay. 7-4.

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0: Well, live at 29, it's going 39, 19 Thomas Road. I will receive a call from a Spanish. They're requesting a Spanish translator, but disconnected the line. Not able to call back due to a 911 PX.
2: On the overpass near the U-Haul, throwing beer bottles. They were yelling at the caller. I advise the caller is no longer in the area. He left the scene 10 minutes ago.
1: Ten four,
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0: Celtics then. Could be the negative injury. Celtics Penguins. Could be 8,500. We're right on road. Could be events Gateway Southwest. And there's another vehicle on the roadway. They pulled into the parking lot. It's going to be a black SUV, a red pickup.
1: Yeah, Dibble, Dibble's one cut.
0: Dibble.

Alpha 53, Alpha 54, 1075 threat, Alpha 2. 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Still waiting on further from 911.

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0: Mm-hmm. 11700 Memorial Parkway at the Dollar Tree. 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Unknown description. 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
1: Can you advise which part of the equipment was missing?
0: Charles 6, it's going to be the parking lot 8500 off of Events Gateway.

0: 12 Charlie 12 Charlie 12 copy, do you consent 22?
1: Okay.

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1: 3-1, subject was transported party 3 down to the hospital. We're all clear.
0: 10-4.

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Unit 1030, 1063, Frank's Travel. Unit 1063, northbound the parkway from Hobbs Road, Bray. White Toyota Corolla, I have a white female, 50s to 60s, with dark hair and glasses. He's swerving in the roadway, head keeps falling, no further, 625.

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0: The 1-2-0.
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1: You're 12, can I make a 1?
2: I 24.
0: That's my distance.
3: 1-2-10-4.
0: What am I, 29, 10-7?
3: It was 29, 10-4.

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0: 3-10-4.
2: Okay. With that description.
3: Tango 22, Tower 9047, Charlie 13 X-ray 5. You're on a gray Dodge Challenger. 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
0: 6606 Willow Springs Boulevard. 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She's advising a dog got out of the house. 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She's concerned for his welfare.
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0: Weatherly and Todd Mill.
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0: Alabama 47 Charlie Alpha 0 Papa 0. It's going to be a quite accurate MDX.
1: 10 20.
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0: Tango 16-1020.
2: Tango 16, southbound Parkway on the ramp to go westbound 565.
0: Simple heading description.
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0: Number two, I'll be out with the FBI at 2019 Sparman Drive, Suite F, Foxtrot. 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
0: Vega 16, 4180, apartment Echo, South Parkway. Somebody stole a tire off their white Nissan Rogue.
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0: come quick.

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2: 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Baker 56, Temple.
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0: Midtown Lane. The caller's a neighbor, advised the house here has water running, hasn't been turned off. So there's food containers on the front porch. A complainant went and knocked on the door. 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Check welfare.
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0: 6-4,
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1: 14 and 4.
2: Charlie 11.
1: Charlie 11.
2: Charlie 11. The 314 Old Gurley Road, Building 10, Apartment 207. So possible 1051. I'll be in route also.
1: 10-4.

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0: Tango 4 Jane, Alabama, 39 Alpha. Read the middle number because of the trailer hitch. Possibly Bravo, Romeo, Mike Echo, Grace, Chevy Silverado.
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0: Charlie 11. I'm able to make contact. Everything looks code 1. 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
2: 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How was that, copy?

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1: 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Huntsville Tango 14 status.
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0: Al 23, Al 34, 44 New Angel Circle, Apartment A Alpha. Apologizing in black male, mostly in his 50s and a collared shirt. He's attempting to steal a black 2014 Chevy Impala. He arrives in a red pickup truck, construction company name on the side.
1: Charlie 4, copy.
0: Charlie 29, 10-4.
1: Are you 16 status?
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2: 16, 1020.
1: Southbound, Main Parkway, just north of University.
2: 10-4, tag inscription.
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3: Through the church, covered up with a white sheet. 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Us officers responded to this subject last week in Dollar General parking lot. He's possibly just asleep.
4: You guys complaining? Didn't want contact?
3: Thanks, but 10-4 is negative contact. 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
4: Very 12 copy. 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

0: Now 28
1: in reverse to that 1054 vehicle on Evangel. Looks like that vehicle turned into Domino's at University of Evangel. Has it come out yet?
0: Now 23, now 34, copy. Huntsville, Alpha 23, Alpha 34, copy.

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1: Alpha 4, 10 4.
0: Did you copy off 28 traffic?
1: Alpha 4, 10 now.
0: And for advise the vehicle turned into dominoes. And for advise the vehicle turned into dominoes on University. As I come out, just see it.

0: Another 14 more. Is that going to be a red Impala?
1: Mm-hmm. 10-4 is a medium to large size brown dog in the middle of the drive, barking at everybody.
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1: Oh, 79-1080.
2: Charlie 22, he's barking at everybody out here. Nobody's claiming him. Do you see a page animal control?
1: Charlie 11.
0: And simple. Now 28.
1: Now 28.
0: Tango 23, Bitcoin 7.
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0: 13, 14,
1: 14. Parkway southbound,
0: Westbrook Drive. Yeah, what's that inscription? Tennessee temporary tag. She's at Gulf Mike 4, Delta Romeo Lima on a white van.
1: Ten four Vegas 16 status.

0: It's negative on the 1054. The person calling is the vehicle's owner, and the vehicle was towed off private property at the owner's expense. He's just trying to figure out where it was towed to. We explained to him what he needed to do on 10-8.
1: 10-4.
2: Her first name be La Monica?
1: If it's going to be a Monica Taylor Murphy son.
2: 10-4.
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1: Charlie 210.
2: Jen.
1: Hospital advised she does work there, but they don't have any way of telling if she's at work or not.
2: Four.

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1: 10-4. Charlie 210. Charlie 210.
2: Charlie 210.
1: They can't tell that information. They said she works at Mother Baby, so we're going to attempt to contact her there.

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1: All 14.
0: All 14 at 2620 Rockwell Road. This is a caller in reference to the 1049 taken from their vehicle.
1: All 14, 1047.

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1: Tower 25, 1120 Tanger Glen Trail. 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Registered vehicle is being broken into.
0: Charlie 27. Just let Animal Control know that the dog got corralled into a Matthew Tully's dump site off James Williams Road.
1: 10-4.

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0: Version.
1: Alabama 47, Alpha, Mike, Charlie, 6, Bravo, on a black Chrysler, Pister Sigma.
0: Charlie 12, Charlie 14, 1081. Charlie 14, 1081. 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
0: Ten four. Charlie 28, can you route with Charlie 12?
1: No. Hangar 12, Cleveland.

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0: 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I see offenders in the driveway. It's a white female, 60s. Still getting further from 911.
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1: Copy.
0: Charlie 23, Charlie 210. The subject driving a white Toyota Tacoma. Tag Papa Yankee Charlie 854.
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0: 23
1: 10 on. 4 2
0: Charlie 210 copy.

0: Charlie 23-37, the complainant advised the offender is now leaving southbound on Lynn Drive.
1: Four 10-4, about 27 area.
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0: 26.
1: Also, Tim, before exchange questions, sir.
0: Oh, 17, 10-4. 10-4.
1: Cool.

0: Council 14 says.
1: 14. No, cool.
0: Council 14, 10 4.
2: 14, that's that people.
0: I got 14, 10 20.
2: I got 14. Westbound chat, I'll be 72, exit.
0: For tag description.
2: I got 14, I was in Alpha 39, Mike 0 November, Black Tesla.

0: 13.
1: Lima 13, 1020. Wait, south,
0: Westbrook. What tag and description?
1: Alvin tag 47, Charlie 68, X-ray Mike on a black carpet.
0: Lima 13-4.
1: Arnold's going to be southbound on the overpass near Hayes Windows.
0: Lima 13, Temple.

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0: Yes, 1070, 22, 1060, 1054, Black 2000, Cadillac Escalade, Alabama tag 41, Charlie, 131, uniform. Vehicle's been located, nothing further. 830, Huntsville clear.
1: Miami 13, status.

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1: Governor's House Drive in Jordan Lane. It's negative entry. It's a blue Honda Civic and a dark blue Mazda SUV.
0: Two.
2: 1063 for a black 2010 Ford Mustang. Alabama Tech 401 Alpha 0 Papa Delta 7. Last word of VIN 1278. Last name Florence. Reported taken. Last date. Contact. We'll notify Florence PD. Nothing further. 31 Huntsville there.

0: think that's different. Enough power to our rival. Call one today.
1: Roger, 7-10-4. 14-10-4.
2: Is 10-7-10-4 from Florida. Is 10-6-3 for a black 2010 Ford Mustang tag 41 Alpha 0 Prophet Delta 7, last four of it 1278. Contact phone number Florence, 3832.

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0: Charlie 22. 10-4.
2: Never seen that one.
0: 10-4.
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0: tonight for duty.
1: Everyone.
0: Roll up our first soul to operator.
1: Everyone hold.
2: Yeah, 1070, 1063, 74 from Florence. Yeah, 1063 for a black 2010 Ford Mustang, Alabama tag 4741 Alpha 0 Papa Delta 7, last four of the bins 1278. Any contact, hold notify, Florence PD, no further, 834, Huntsville clear.
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1: 27 status.
4: What's that?
1: 2-16-4.
2: Twelve ten four.
1: King 10-22.
0: King copy. 22. Yeah.
1: 10-4-10-28 copy.
0: Number 13-10-8.
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0: Copy. Just to serve.
1: Negative.
0: Attempt to serve. White female. Victoria Green. 1805.

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0: 925, 10-4, Sierra 14 status. Sierra 14-4. Baker 12, Baker 27, 1052, Baker 1. Baker 12, Baker 27, public on Bailey Cove and Mountain Gap. There's a male, white female, both early 40s, males wearing t-shirt, pajama pants, females wearing a pink spaghetti strap top sweatpants. They're in the parking lot doing circles in a black sedan with white tape on the front of the hood, causing problems.
3: Baker 12, copy.
1: Baker 27, copy.
4: 14 status.
3: Go one. You should be 10-8.
4: Tell you 12, 10-4.
0: Baker 25 status. Eight five four.

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1: Out 34.
0: Out 23 out 34. The Linder apartment's at 4020 Independence Drive. Apartment 708. 10-5 from UAH. Having an Ann Matuge. Unknown age. I think she's a camp counselor there. Was last seen midnight, last day. Requesting welfare check.
1: How's that for graphics?

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1: 15.
0: Can I get whoever tows for Central 2?
1: Temple.
0: 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I'm just going back to Bill Penny.
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0: 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Ten-4 Vega 16, Mike's is route for Bill Penny.
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0: Time place.
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0: Vega 22, Vega 25, 1050 Palm Springs, Vega 4. Vega 25. One of the vehicles leaves pulling the Medical Mall, 1963 South Parkway. I'm trying to get details from 911.
1: 1-1-3.

0: Beggar 22. They're off the right of way, 25 to 22.
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0: 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The area is 1524 Bobway. An auto crash notification. Continue to get further.
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2: 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Charlie 15, pulled into 4600 Bob Wallace Avenue at Perfect Start Learning Center. It's negative injury. It's a black Lexus sedan and a gray Dodge Ram.
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1: 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Both cases have been generated from today.
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0: Charlie 29, 1064.
1: Charlie 29.
0: 72 and County Line Road. It's going to be northbound on County Line. There's a dark gray vehicle that's 10-7 in the roadway.
1: Charlie 29, go.
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0: 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You keyed up, jet traffic.
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you know, 1070, 1063, reckless driver. Yeah, 1063 westbound 565 from Glen Hearn for a black Nissan sedan driving reckless. No further, 958 Huntsville clear.

0: 27. What's your room for 10-10?
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0: So, the governor's west on Highway 20.
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0: 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Well, says a wife female, Rochelle Sullivan, is there black and fitting in the parking lot? They're trying to remove her. She's made threats to the staff and volatile in the past.
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0: later. 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
0: 16 can translate to this person.
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0: Charlie 15, Charlie 28, 1052. Just wait to find Jordan Lane, Walmart, make contact with loss prevention. In reference to a white male, gray sweatshirt, blue jeans, panhandling, said he's near the front door.
1: John 12, I'll take that.
0: Kelly 12, 1040, you need 25.
1: Keep running out.
0: Or Charlie 15, Charlie 28, copy. Just need one en route.
2: Charlie 13.
0: 10-4, Charlie 15, 1022.

0: Charlie 15, 10-6-9 Sunshine. 312 8th Avenue, make contact with a female. She says, buzzing, there's a male, 1097, that needs to be removed. Still getting further.
1: Charlie 15. 29
2: routes.
0: Charlie 29, 10-4.
1: You can have it. I'm with Charlie 15.
2: Copy.

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0: 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Charlie 12 status.
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0: Charlie 28 copy.
2: Oh, 28 I copy. I'm going to route to 8.
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1: 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Cam 4.
2: Unrestrained, going around the car. No further, 1026, I'm still clear.

0: House 23, Al 34, 1051.
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0: 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Ascent Trail. Possible 1051. Caller can hear yelling, possibly a male threatening to kill a female. We're still in the PS trying to get further.
1: Thank you for calling.

0: I'm 23, I'm 34 years specific. 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Black shirt and shorts. And I mean, they left in a white Honda sedan and then sped back to the house. Nothing further.
1: Now
0: there's more copy. Main status. 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
1: 1400.
2: Zero Bravo 4 Yankee Uniform Whiskey. Said it's parked in a suspicious way and it's blocking the senior bus from getting in and out.
0: 14-10-4.
3: South 18, 310. I'm not only
0: 10-4.
4: Okay, then go ahead.
0: Now 310-13 on Lentwood Drive. I know an apartment. And your altercation between a male and female, possible 1051. So PX comes back to a Leticia Blackman. Had a previous 1051 at this 1020 apartment. See Charlie. The offender from that case is a Brandon Knight.

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0: 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What is going on? Tango 12 status.
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0: House 23 out 34, can anyone hold up?
1: House 23.
0: House 23 out 34 at 3805 McEwen Drive. I have a 1081 hold up. Still getting further.

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2: ETA. Okay, for that.

Lima 13, 1064. Lima 13, area 431, 7 Doug Hill, 7 male and a median changing the tire. Car's concerned that he was too close to the roadway and would be hit.

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3: F 23-7, just one. Lima 210, do you have last code 1 or 10B5 code 1?
1: Yeah, cycle.
0: Lima 13, 1097, subject is not in the roadway. He is highly visible tonight.
2: Lima 13, 4.
3: I'm in 4, 75 at Poplar and Marker.
4: Okay,
3: I'm in 14, 4. Alf 23, go ahead with your traffic.
5: You're up here, Alf 23, 42.
3: 10, 4.
2: Baker 13, Baker 27, 1052, Baker 1. Baker 13, Baker 27, 7. Baker 27, 17, Ridge Bluff Circle. Caller's upset because the subject's working on the house next door, keeps stepping onto his property. He's wanting to pass.
4: Baker 13, copy.
0: Baker 27, copy.

0: Okay.
1: Okay, he's not a seven, I'm not with.
0: Of course.
2: Good evening, Avengers Beggar 2. In Parkway and Bird Spring, this is northbound the access, just north of the intersection. It's a silver Camry and a white mail truck.

0: Charlie 25, do you have traffic?
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0: 10-4.
2: Tangum 10-8, is it clear for 10-10?
0: 10-4.

0: 22. Oxford City had a minor 1050 single vehicle. It's on the on route from Jordan Lane to go westbound 565. Supervisors are out there. Do you have some response?
1: For an idiot to respond, Jordan Lane, 565. 210.

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1: Crazy.
0: And here at 1200 Bridgestone Gateway at Boeing. Made contact with a female. She's advising a notebook fell out of her vehicle and is in traffic, and she really needs it back. She wants an officer to just stand by and do PC while she gets it.
1: Let me see. 10-4.

0: 46, 72, good to talk to you. You advise Charlie 210.
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0: Charlie 32, copy, 1022.
2: I'm
0: out there. 946, the female be standing behind a green Kia Soul.
3: That's on a Memorial Parkway at Mount Sharon for two motorcycles. Unknown colors. One ridden by a unknown race male in a multicolored helmet. Second one wearing a white sweatshirt. They slap the color struck when driving by. Nothing to 1119
4: on Twitter. Can you PX Animal Control back and advise them we're east of the parkway just in case they got lost?
0: 10-4.
2: Charlie 12, 107, join me, 565.
0: Charlie 12, 10-4.
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2: Oh, go ahead.
1: Do you still need Charlie 210 around?
2: Negative. Yes, please.

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0: Oh, great, thank God.
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0: 29, go ahead.
2: 29-110 Wind Drive. In contact with a male at Northrop Grumman. You guys, come in the last entrance off Gilmer to the back parking lot. There's several vehicles blocking the fire hydrant. Wants an officer to help him figure out which of the 700 employees they belong to.
3: Yeah, you're 58, it's not subject to the 4.
0: What is it?
3: 22, Vega 38, 220 Red Avenue. Mayor of contact with complaint advises a white male, no shirt, brown pants on 1039 in the parking lot. They want to have move along.
0: 22, I copy all the bus.
3: Clear.
4: I got a lot of back measure.
2: Charge level 10-4.
5: You have 29, 10, 22, 9, 27 being route.

0: Charlie 29, do you copy 1022?
1: I got
0: 10-4.
1: Charlie 14, 10-4. Yeah, that's a precinct.
0: 29.

0: not still the AF 17, AF 33, 1050 negative injury.
1: 33.
0: AF 17, AF 33, eastbound Highway 72 at Moores Mill in the turning lane. A black SUV and a white SUV.
1: Back up.

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0: Can you have a representative of Alabama Department of Transportation come over to my car here and look at their property?
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0: Charlie 39. I'm 10-8 zones 1 and 2. That's just for the first time.
1: Charlie 39-4.
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2: Joe.
3: 10-4, 11-37.

0: 2012, I made contact. She said she would pass along. I came by as an ETA.
1: Alpha 38, 10-4.
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0: 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It's entry exit activation.
1: So the web move contact any vehicles on turn lane to clarify the version point.
2: South 18th and 20th. Straight to the parkway. Same description. Alabama Tag 47, Charlie 7630 on a white Lexus RX 350. Well, it's going to be Redstone parking lot.

0: South 17. Caller was not involved in the accident. Just saw it happen.
1: South 17, we got it. No contact with us.
0: 14. 18 status. 10-4.

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1: Very close.
0: Hey, 12 Vega 39. That is 10,004. Quite showing in the front parking lot. I had 911 call possibly from his cell phone, and nobody responded to 911.

0: Echo 12, Control 22. Echo 12, copy.
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1: Hi.
0: 3 at the light at Madison Lake, go northbound on Parkway.
1: 10-4, tag description.
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Charlie 46, 1061 Rush to harassment. 07, Henry Klein. My contact with a female. She's 1017. I remember her husband's child's mother showing up and harassing her over the weekend.

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3: 2319 Bob Wallace Avenue at Towerlands. I'm in contact with a female. It's a reference to a black male, maroon pants, gray shirt in the parking lot. Near the road is on 1079. He keeps leaning over like he's going to fall.
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0: 10-4, bigger 25, 10-50, Mega Avengers, bigger 6. Mega 25, northbound the parkway under 565 in the right hand shoulder. It's a silver Kia Rio and a red Chevy Tahoe.
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0: That's 12-2, you're on a portal for 10-17.
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2: 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Dual with an observer.
0: I'm out on 10-8.
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0: That's a nice up.
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2: 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Top 18 Temple.

0: Yeah, 12 and 51 victims. Now 12 at 2605 Venetian Way, make contact with caller. I'm not sure why that is mentally abusing her. She's not 1097, just request to be given an alternate reference.
1: Sure. Charlie 23, Charlie 27 status.
2: Don't go on.
1: 10-4.
3: Charlie 39. Yeah, 10 for date and route to our 1020 code 1 for a physical eval. Males highly intoxicated.
1: Charlie 39, 10 for 1.

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0: Oh, 32 off 310, 1069 area. South 32 off the 310 at 2605 Poplar Avenue. Anyone in white Lexus, having her daughter, was at the 1020, she's been in the hospital for over a month. We're just sitting in the mailbox. I'm sure if anyone's gone inside, just request officers check residence.
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2: 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Those units can 1022.
0: South 32, copy, 1022. 1043.

0: Central. Daily 520.
1: Southbound Land Parkway Airport.
0: Tim, we'll take inscription.
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2: 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Possible.

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2: 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Both units 10-8. Sherwood 10-69 on the area, Perimeter Parkway and Old Monrovia.
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1: Mega 13, Mega 39, Sensei 22, Baker 1. Negative 15, negative 39, 1317 Chimney Springs Drive, negative contact with a neighbor, 1062 Richard Aplamazian, an elderly male, lives alone, possibly has dementia, told the neighbor someone took his wallet and keys and he's almost out of food, he seemed confused, possibly delusional, he has multiple weapons in the residence that he shoots squirrels with.
2: Negative 13,

0: Tango 16, 1071.
1: Tango 16, 1020.
2: 439 10 Gunnison Lane. Made contact with a caller causing a male solar vehicle 5 years ago. He's now advising he wants to return it. As long as she drops a pin where she is, police is suspicious, wants to speak with an officer in reference.

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1: 25, 10, 4. Sixteen south.
2: Go on.
1: Yeah, 16, 10, 4.
0: 2, 10, 6, 4.
1: 2, 20.
2: Okay, so I'll be at US Highway 72 West and Promenade Point Parkway. Out with a red Jeep, Alabama tag, Alpha 2 Bravo, Alpha Alpha 0, in the turn lane, going westbound.
1: 10-4, can you give us car description?
2: It's a red Jeep. Sure.
1: 10-4.
3: Alpha 1636, Townhouse Galleries, 2011 University Drive. 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I believe something's wrong with him. Trust an officer to check it out.
4: One of those hands, his hands running through and turn out himself.
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1: 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Halt.
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2: Now 13 off 33, 2225 Jonathan Drive, apartment A Alpha. All request officers check the area. I think they heard two gunshots last night and saw a neighbor drag something off the porch, then spray it off. Check the area.
1: So I'm talking about shooting people. Temple. Temple. Wait.
2: Who can I? 324, Temple.
4: 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Other units around the RS 1022.
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1: 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Female called 911 and said her boyfriend held her hostage all night. Now he's asleep. Still getting further.
2: Okay. Yeah. He found 565 passing the parkway exit for a brown trucking 18-wheeler swerving the roadways. No further. 1231.

0: Women 25, Charlie 39. 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
1: 25, Charlie.
2: Oh, that's the whole.

0: 1125.
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0: Charlie 15, 1069, South Janet. It's going to be mile marker 18565 going westbound, right-hand shoulder. There's a white male, long hair, medium build on a black bicycle riding on the interstate. Charlie 29, 10-4.
1: Charlie 28, I'm Charlie 15, 10-22.

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1: Tango 14, 1020.
0: Tango 14, northbound, research access. Just out the boat, please.
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1: Parkway, south on access, just south of Governor's.
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0: 324 Lima 13, 710 Wade Road. 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
1: Thirteen,
0: status. 10 is

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1: Go on.
0: Charlie 33 Temple.
2: Charlie 28, I'm in there.
0: Charlie 28 Temple. Tango 14, Temple.
3: Lima 13, 4.
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0: Title 16,
1: 1020. Now, research report, just south of Bradford.
0: Tag inscription.
1: Alabama, Alpha 3 November 3 Hotel Uniform on a blue Honda Accord.
0: Charlie 33.
2: Charlie 33.
0: Is it code 1 for Hensley?
2: We're just having a response to you. The patrol cars on the north side of the gate.
3: Tango 22.
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3: 34-4-1.
2: 10-4.
3: 6-4. Charlie
0: 28 is negative contact with this subject. 10-4, Charlie
2: 29,
1: 10-22. 10-4, 12.
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1: 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Just out on the access, fully in front of the new technology school, the black Yukon and the white Subaru.
2: L-38, 10-4. Lingo 13. 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

0: 78, you're up.
1: All
0: 13 samples. So far we've got one subject appears priority 3, 80-year-old female with their head on the steering wheel.
2: One 5 out, 4 for 9 7.
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1: Sounds simple.
2: Right.
1: Tango 16 Temple. Maybe it's an AT for 10-16 on harassment, all three.
0: I'll put your name wrong.
1: L33 10-4, the Circle K at Winchester, 2209 Winchester Road. I think the clerk wouldn't let her get gas she paid for. He's calling her name. She's a white male, 30s to 40s, wearing all black. 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
2: Make 25, they get 35. 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
3: 13, yeah. Okay.
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0: Bye bye.
1: You can 1022.
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0: 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Hey,
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0: Dagger, Texas. Northbound Main Parkway at Epworth.
2: Can you tell your description?
0: Of Alabama Alpha 0 Charlie 6 Alpha 9 Bravo on a Red Chrysler Pacifica.
2: Hey, there's a 5-4. Vegas 12, Vegas 13, 1062, Baker 1. Vegas 12, Vegas 13, 10002, Hickory Hill Lane, make contact with Ms. Parker. She advised she's being held against her will, locked in her house.
3: Vegas 12, copy all of that.
2: I'll clear. So. Yeah, that's 44. Lima 13, status.
4: Go away, please.
2: Lima 13, 10-4, Vega 35, status.
0: 5, go on.
2: Vega 35.
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0: Lima 13, has this passenger been flagged yet?
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1: Yeah, 24. Park access, south and off road.
0: More tag inscription.
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1: On the parkway northbound.
0: So we're attacking script.
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1: 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The door's open. 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

0: Baker 13, Baker 16, Timothy 5, Timothy 8, Baker 1.
1: Baker 16.
0: Baker 13, Baker 16, 14,012 Earlwood Drive. My wife had surgery yesterday. She's falling out now. It's a 70-year-old female. They're requesting 75. Is that a possible full arrest? Fire squad doesn't have patient contact. She's priority zero.
2: Okay. 16, Temple.
0: Mega 31, Connor.
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0: Unified 20.
1: Southbound, St. Parkway, and Drake.
0: Package description.
1: 5-8, Charlie Golf, Foxtrot, Gray, Chevy Tahoe.
0: Okay, 5-4.
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0: 54.

0: Vega 24, Vega 25, 1069, Terry Vega 5. Vega 25, 228 Holmes Avenue, Times Building on the 10th floor of Scrimshire Companies. Advise there's homeless subjects that came to the 10th or 11th floors and startled the tenants. They advise they didn't belong in the area. They advise they have a description when you're 1097.
1: Beautiful.

Yeah, 71063 Reckless Driver Food Area, mile marker 326 on Highway 53 for a gray Audi van that's swerving all over the roadway. No further, 1331.

0: DB10. Begin report of 1050 southbound on top of the Draco Pass.
1: Jim Boyd just came in.
0: It's just north of the unit that's in that Mustang. It appeared to be four vehicles, and everybody seemed to be out of their vehicle. They're in lane one.
1: Mega 270 being route southbound, Man Parkway, Drake.
2: Several.

0: 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Kyle.
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2: 10-4.
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1: 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Contact Supervisor of Landscape Management. 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
0: 10-4.
1: That's up.

Vega 2310, 50 negative injuries. Vega 2310. It's now down the parkway at 565. MCU passed it. We're unable to stop. Three vehicles.

0: 哎，那现在怎么样？
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0: 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Okay.
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4: P5 Alpha 000 Mike. Permanent reckless, no further. 1339, Huntsville clear.
0: Other 6 tonight.
4: 6, 10-4. Thanks, sir. Charlie 15, 10-4. 1340.
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0: 7003 Cabela Drive at Freddy's Restaurant. Made contact with a female. Said there's a male, 1097, saying he was told he would get free food. So a black male in his 30s wearing a blue shirt, black pants.
1: Four.
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0: And you'll see credit now, drive off tag. White, Chrysler 300.
1: 10-4.
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1: 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Good. 32 Operation 1910 Jordan Lane at Victory Fuel. There was a vehicle on fire. They've got it extinguished. Fire is requesting alters for TC.
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0: 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Yes, 1070, Central Pack, subscriber. 1063, eastbound on Master Lake from 53 for a Audi sedan tag, 35 Alpha 000 Mike. Driving reckless, no further than 1344.

0: 36, I'm in route for Old Bay Cove. Does they have a description yet?
1: Vega 36, negative. Advisor, troopers in the area checking. 13, 25, Old Bay Cove, Miller Lane.

0: Negative 23.
1: Charlie 28, 10-4. 1945.
0: 65. That is three vehicles. We've got another caller now. It's a red Honda Sonata, a gray and silver Charger. Came by the description of the third vehicle. They're on the parkway headed towards the 565 exit.

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2: Lima 13, 1070 for description. 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
0: Lima
2: 13,
0: pull. Okay.
1: 10-4, any injury?
3: Stand by.

0: 19. Trooper advised the TAC contact with the MW. We'll try to get it in.
1: Lima 13, 10-4. 22, you've been at 75, 10-50 on the parkway. Fire's got a call for a subject device. They can't get their vehicle. They're afraid they're going to get hit again and possibly entrapped.
2: 10-4. 16. 1-13-Z for a female, 45 years old, complaining of pain in chest. Also, 1-1-3-Z, please.
3: 10-4, can I get another unit? Eastbound 565, exit 19A.
0: Okay, do we have a canine?
1: I'm just a canine tonight.
4: Unit tonight. This is just a...
3: Huntsville, Penny, King unit tonight.
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1: 10-4, you starting right to Old Big Cove, 10-85, for the subject of ran from the troopers. Maybe 44.
7: Like 16.
1: 16.
7: 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I'm being around with 25.

0: Baker 23. Can you try and get a better 1020? I've done Oakwood to Governors, north and southbound. I can't locate.
1: Fire just advised it's eastbound west of the parkway.
0: Great. So it's on 565 north of the parkway?
1: 10-4. Apparently the HIMS unit was confused when they called it in.
0: Thank you. I'll be around.
1: Baker 22, copy.

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1: Lima 13 is negative all three sides.
0: Tev.
2: Area 31, does county have a team unit available?
1: Stand by.
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4: 305 Seminole Drive, Salvation Army. My contact was in mail. He called 911, said he had a pacemaker, and people are saying that they're going to kill him. The offender's a Hispanic male wearing an orange shirt, black pants. It's either 1026 or on 1079.
0: Watch out for
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0: King 1.
1: Are you looking for a dog?
0: 10-4. State has subject run for them in Old Big Cove Road. We have officers out with them.
1: 10-4. King 9 will be en route.
0: King 1, 10-4.
2: Al 310, keep that neck on, please. Just to advise them that the appointment of the car is coming.
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1: units, K9. 730 Old Big Cove Road. Officers out with state troopers as they ran from them into the wood line.
2: Back to the tail, 10-8. I'll be around just as K9.
3: Lima 13 State is canceling the K9.
1: K9 copy.
4: Kelly 14.

0: 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Do we still need to be en route for perimeter?
1: 36, negative on perimeter.
0: 10-4, 10-8.
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3: Okay.
2: Negative 10-4.
3: 22 and 23 are in the area. Is this the same call that Charlie units were out on, same right?
4: Lima 13. Possible offender is going to be a Jonathan Cooper at 2413 Old Gurley Pike.
2: Lima 13, 10-4.

0: 8:22. It's gonna be, yeah, it's gonna be the same call that Charlie 36 and Tango 16 are out on. They brought up a completely separate call.
1: And Warwick copy. Semi-tip and ETC is not full. Fine.
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1: 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He's on the grocery side. 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
2: 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White Florida RAV 4.
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2: Zinc Parkway access northbound at Shunk Drive.
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1: Tango 15, your flight is in 5. The driver of the red Hyundai Sonata was transported by him. Temple, hospital, priority 3.
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Now 32. MLK at Kelly Cemetery in the southbound lane. Couldn't advise an exact. Could advise just between Plaskey Pike and Highway 53. There's a large object in the roadway.

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1: Right.
0: 2300 Memorial Parkway at Life Church. Caller's advising there's a subject that has already been trespassed back 1097. It's a white male. Can't advise what he's wearing. He's known to carry a stick. Still getting further.
1: Three, 3F14, 1022.

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0: Charlie 32, Charlie 46, 1069 subject. Somebody in the area of Stockton Street and Town Center Drive. Caller's advising there's a male near a white pickup truck. He appears to be throwing up, has a screwdriver in his hand. So a white male, dark beard, sunglasses. Check welfare.
1: Careful.
0: 446, I'll call you.

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0: 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She can see someone in her backyard. Still getting further.
1: 35.
0: Charlie 33, Lumen 25. 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Has a phone in his hand, carrying a black backpack.
1: 33, we have.

0: We'll run it. Eastbound. Course right up. Here's a route. Charlie 33, he's going back westbound behind the house. 10-3.
1: Yeah, it's 10-3 on 9th.
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0: 3910 Gunnison Lane. Boy, that had stolen his vehicle 5 years ago. It was back 1097 to the vehicle. Now he's left again in the vehicle. He's a black male in his 40s. He's in a white Chevy, flatbed dually. Left westbound on Nelson. Caller's left in contact and reference.
1: Yeah, 32, 10-4.
2: Temple.

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1: The name you gave in CAD, is that subject in jail?
0: Hangar 14, 1020.
2: Hangar 14, eastbound 565, at coin turn.
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0: Is the calling of a description of the vehicle?
1: Just said it was a white pickup truck. Charlie 32, did you copy?

0: I don't want contact.
1: Make a contact.
0: Shaw 3274. Got negative contact with that vehicle. Okay, Mr. Nate. Shaw
1: 3274.
2: Lima 13, do you have traffic?
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0: 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Mega 38, 1334 Washington Street, make contact with a male, advise a silver pickup truck. Remember to the arrest of a Kevin Alexander Lopez, who was arrested yesterday. Called us, he went to pick up property, found a bag and bullets there, he just wanted to turn it in.
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1: 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Transmit for back from the front desk. She's requesting an officer respond for 1038 of Jewelry from the residence because she has PTSD and anxiety.
2: Triana at long.
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1: 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Also, is there a Frank unit tonight?
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0: Baker 35. The rest of the call is 1334 Washington Street. They're saying they didn't call.
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He's in Washington intersection. He's in a gravel parking lot across from the Citgo in a silver truck with a trailer. Is that

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1: Vega 39, both.
0: Vega 39, it's in front of Yogurt Mountain on Carl T. Jones. Why is there four vehicles involved that could have caused injuries?
1: 39, we got.

0: Then you have 1050 possible injuries, Baker 3, Carl T. Jones, and Springhouse.
1: You're 16 tonight.
0: So if we go starting around, Carl T. Jones, Springhouse, advising there's vehicles involved, it could involve some injuries.
2: Cancel.
3: Two-zero-nine Cloverdale Drive is a assist of DHR for a welfare check of a white female, 80 years of age, Jacqueline Stratman, has dementia. DHR's ETA is 10 minutes in a black SUV. Three status.
4: Go on.
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0: Advise 911. They just advised 911 at Springhouse, not in front of Yogurt Mountain. Negative 583, even 1022.
2: 35, 10-4.
0: You're not making 10 copy. Your actual 1020 is across Carl T. Jones and Springhouse.
1: 39, we got.
0: Hunt Square.
3: Charlie 32, Charlie 210, to Scott DHR. Charlie 32, Charlie 210. It's going to be 2 feet Kirby Lane, Belmore apartment. 13 female in contact with DHR. They're in a white SUV, ETA of 20 minutes. They're wanting to do a welfare check on a baby that was born 5 days ago. Baby was born at home. Neither mom nor baby have been cleared by a doctor. Mom took the baby to the doctor and left when they asked questions. Tango 14, 10-4. 10-4, 10-4.
5: And Alabama Delta Sierra Alpha 396, gray Acura.
3: 10-14, 10-4, Lima 25.
0: 10-4, Baker 3-10, 10-3, Baker 1. Baker 3-10, 10-62, Baker 1.
2: 3-10.
0: Baker 310, 2002 Rothmore Drive. Requested a wellness check of a William Lee. He had an automated alarm from a subscription he has. Contact by PX. Advising 802 Sioux Hill is his home address that he's showing at 2002 Rothmore.
2: 310,
0: 1025.
2: 10, 10,
0: 25, I copy.

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1: Thanks, and for.
2: Any unit wants to stay over Hill 2100 for west. 8920591319 64. Nothing further. 1521, hustle clear.
1: Yes, 1070. Any other ones there? 2100 for west. Text unit 19. Right for the 1521.
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0: Vega 24, Vega 35, hit 900, Vega 6. 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On Church Street between University and Oakwood Advisors, a white male, approximately 50 years of age, in a wheelchair in the roadway. They're concerned for his welfare. Don't want contact.
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0: 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Charlie 5 at 5th Third Bank. Charlie 46, 5901 University Drive, 5th Third Bank. 91 had an open line. Advised there was blowing noises in the background. No voice. They disconnected the line. Attempted to call back and said there was blowing noises again. She had 6 numbers through. Yeah, 25.
1: Charlie 27, I'm in route. 10-23. 10-23 in route, okay.
0: Okay.

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0: Charlie 313, North Tower access at Governors, the Mississippi, Bravo Lima Golf, 613, White East on Alpha. 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
1: And for
2: Charlie 27 both hands. All right, so
1: Charlie 27 to 4.

South 23rd status. Temple.

Hey, what's your team for? Mega 38, B&D and JT, you're next in line. Charlie 3 to Team Rocket, Tony, you're going to cover, you're next in line.

0: Charlie 3 Charlie 3 now status. Charlie 32 Charlie 2 10 status. Demo. Charlie 23 Charlie 27 status.
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0: Me at 10:18 for 1069 subject Charlie 4, Rocket City Federal Credit Union. Charlie 46, 2200 Clinton Avenue, Rocket City Federal Credit Union. 258 is en route for a mail that was passed out at the corner of the parking lot. White male, possibly late teens to 20s. Blue jeans. Nose and brown hair.
1: Charlie 46, stand for.
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0: 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I'm seeing a male sitting in his truck slumped over at the wheel eastbound. Male in his 30s to 40s with a green polo shirt and a white or silver sedan.
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After he says, Saratoga 8 is going to be a silver sedan with an Alabama tag, Alpha 0, SO509.

0: 27 Mooresville 72, negative contact, leave a vehicle matching that description. That's probably be 10-22.
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0: out for yourself, 310. We knocked down a 1041 from that same 1020, advising a white male around 50 years of age, gray shirt, unknown color shorts. He shed the collar. He's left westbound on University on foot.
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0: 36, can you tell me route to the 1021? Mile 36, 10-4, 1507 Medling Road, apartment C, Charlie, identification with her brother, a 25-year-old male in all black.
1: 36, I copy.
0: 19, 1055.
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0: 40. Okay, 10-22.
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1: Try to tomorrow.
0: She did not need 58. Yeah, but 2.2.
1: 10-4.
2: We haven't done it all tonight.

0: Charlie 23, Charlie 27, Santa. Charlie 23, Charlie.
1: Oh, 1-2.
0: Charlie 32, Charlie 210 status. Charlie 32, Charlie 210 status. 36, Charlie 39 status.

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1: Thank you, 36 Vegas 310, 851 Washington Street, Apartment Alpha. Mazda Brothers, 297, supposed to have two Foxtrot 1029s. One's for violation of a felony warrant. Seven, a black mini SUV with a silver outline, so 33-year-old white male, red shirt, khaki shorts, Alan Jackson Plunkett.
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0: Trump for 6 months, and he just trolls his enemies really.
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0: Charlie 32 will be in zone 1 for the remainder.
1: 10-4. Charlie 33, copy.
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3: 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So did less. Any other unit can simply see one tonight.
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0: 546, 1069 TC. Research Park and Oakwood Road, southbound in the right-hand lane. We're getting calls about ladders in the roadway, possibly four ladders.
1: Yeah.
0: Need unit 75.
1: Charles, I don't say I have the route.
0: Charles,

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1: Okay, 10-4.
0: Nova 2, if you have a free unit, can you send them to 2608 RT Street? It's going to be Suite 1. I just need some relief over here.
1: 10-4, I'll notify Sal.
2: Mason.
0: Jason's telling us.
2: Thanks, Jason.

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0: I can't advise. They advise. They just need to relieve. They keyed up on West.
2: No, before he can, we can do the 1068 over PX if he needs. See 1068 to copy a phone number. All right. 256-783-8239.
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0: 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About 900.
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1: 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I'm putting number two or number four.

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1: Hey, you're 25.
0: Thanks, 25. So, you know, big part of the mount, far player.
1: 10-4. Bigger 25, he's 10-9, you background.
0: Bigger 25, going on a control unit.
1: 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Parkway, Highway 72, Northbound Main.

0: Unit, unit.
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1: Ten four two, ten four, can you advise Jones?
2: Charlie 39, show me 10-6-5-8.
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0: Alpha One.
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0: 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Perhaps that's a good one.
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1: Tempor.
2: Absolutely. We're not be able to pick the unit at the St. Pediatrics in 17. Keep another unit around, GC.

0: Charlie 22, Highway 53, just south of Kelly Spring, northbound side.
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0: Charlie 413, 1078 victim. Charlie 413, 1160 Point Clear Place, apartment 1625, make contact with a female. She's driving her 4-year-old daughter, is in 1078 by her father.
1: Oh, what's up? Not
0: Road to a female that was in a DV incident. It's placed in a women's shelter, left back to the apartment. The dad is not supposed to be in the area of the child. In the apartment, D Delta.
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0: 3025. Go ahead and talk to 1-9-1. We're a white meat dog. Get going. Thank you, 25. Go ahead and talk to me additional next in line for a white SUV.
1: Thank you, 25. 10-4.

0: Charlie 2 7 10 4. Charlie 4 11 10 16 on subject. Charlie 4 11 10 79 Vault Road, Suite A Alpha. I'm advising there's a customer saying that they dropped their medication when they were here earlier in the day. They're acting erratic, digging through the trash cans, telling the caller not to call the police. They're in a burgundy GMC, possibly an SUV.
1: 11-2-4.
0: 75.
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0: Charlie 49, Charlie 411. One's a white female wearing blue jeans, a pink tank top, dirty blonde hair. 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
1: Charlie 11-4.

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1: Alpha 21.
2: Alpha 21, the owner of the white Chevy SUV is now requesting J&S towing. Can you put the other next one on back of the top of the list?
1: 10-4.
2: Well, we not 10-6. Can you also PX J&S and confirm it there, Ralph?
3: Thank you, 410, Mega 310. Lanier Road and Day Circle. Advisors, white male, red and a black male wearing all black. Hang out, neighbor. They're concerned they might be up to no good. It's negative contact with complaint.
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0: L-47 at 1503 Fairbank Street, Apartment A Alpha. Their 12-year-old autistic daughter is runaway. She's white female, last seen wearing a long sleeve beige outfit, carrying a light blue backpack.
2: I'm looking to copy. 25,
0: copy. 25, 4. You're out, Paul. That's what's really mean, isn't it? That's what's really mean, isn't
6: it? And you know, we have DFR on route.
0: 24.
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0: 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Now 36, now 411, Home Depot at 1035 Memorial Parkway. Caller's advising a black female, early 20s in a yellow skirt, throwing rocks at a veteran. Could be a white male in his 60s and 70s in a camo shirt.
1: 36, back office.

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0: 10-4.

Lima 23, 1069. It's going to be 10th Street and Caldwell Road. Make contact with a 12-year-old female. She's wearing a black shirt, gray pants, standing at the corner. She called 911. She's crying, saying that her parents don't treat her right. She's tired of putting up with it, so she snuck out of the house. She's trying to stay away from them. She lives at 605, I don't know what street.

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1: He left around 3:30, has not returned. 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I do have a phone number for your 1070. You want to try to call it? Maybe you could ping it. She has her cell phone on her.
0: 10-4, go ahead.
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2: Oh, 4-3,
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3: What's the right sound?
0: 10-4. Any nine.
4: West has a call at 10 and call. Will's probably going to do that same thing, though.
0: Yeah, 10-4.

0: 21.
1: 21, I'm 214 and 1 to North Precinct from this 1050. Begin mileage is 35337.1.
0: 10-4. Charlie 42, Lima 23. Just be advised that North has a missing person. It's going to be the child that you're responding to.
1: 10-4.

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1: Okay.
0: Alforton, West is advising that is the subject they had to call on. All willing.
2: Alforton, 10-4.
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0: Hey, Matt, reference. West units are still en route. We do have eyes on her with the DFR.
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1: Status.
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1: 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Now 33 status. Cancel Alpha 33 status.
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1: 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Victim left prior to my arrival.
0: 10-4.
2: 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The nice note say.
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0: 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Now 411 is 82. The Winchester Apartments, 4550 Friends Crossing. Apartment 226, family court requesting 1062 for Royce Kitchmar, he's a 4-year-old missing person. Father's filed an emergency petition trying to get a custodial interference. I think the mother is not treating him good. This is the 1022 put on the court paperwork.
1: I'm gonna copy. Simple.
2: Take away 2 10 22 open
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0: 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This is a black male. He's only wearing an Alabama shirt and a green necklace. It's looking northbound towards Clinton.
1: You can have 411, 1022. I'll be en route.
2: South 411, copy. Anything you guys doing?
1: Four, I'll be in zone 3.
2: Four. Five, Charlie 45, 1062. Forty-four oh one Judith Lane, apartment 92 Alpha. Intimate contact with a 63-year-old male named Steven. The complainant saying he hasn't answered his phone in a couple of days. Complainant's very hard to understand. We think he's trying to get in touch with a subject to tell him that his daughter is very sick.
3: Charlie 45.

0: Trim was Oak Trail 51, Troy 313, and Tango 36, out at 3801 Kentwood, 1061.
1: Charlie 46. Charlie 46, southbound County Line Road. It's going to be near Production Avenue. It's a blue Jeep SUV and a gray box truck.

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2: 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I'm in the area of Heart of Holmes, full clear.
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0: Bay 45. 10-4, Bay 35, stand.
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1: 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I'll be around.

0: L44, L47, since it's not subject. L44, L47, 4320 University Drive. I'm looking at the child of a owner of a Mediterranean shop. Trying through the parking lot on a motorized moped. He's a hair, a helmet, possibly in all black, around 8 to 9 years of age. 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They're concerned for his welfare.
1: Alfred, 4 copy.
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0: Al 33, holding the rural thing at 3418 Memorial Parkway. Suspect advising a vehicle, no driver, hit equipment in the parking lot, the black Volkswagen Jetta, Alabama Tag 47, Alpha November 3, Whiskey Romeo,

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1: Whatever unit's on route to that, check welfare call. I believe it's Alpha 42. Adam 1022 for now.
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2: Oh, for sure, I've got one.
1: 10-4. Now 42-1050, negative injury. 42, North End Memorial Parkway at Countess Road, going to be in front of the Circle K. An orange Honda Passport and a white Toyota SUV.

0: Unit 1070, 1063, Raffles Driver, 53 Eastbound University Drive at Putman, for a 2010 Honda Pilot, an Alabama tag 39 Charlie 12 Hotel 3. As they were throwing fireworks out of their vehicle, one landed in the caller's vehicle and went off. It's going to be a black Honda Pilot. White male in his 20s. Nothing further. 1706, pencil clear.
1: Route 2, 3703, 6th Avenue, 6th Street.
0: 10-4. Route 310 status. Alpha 410 status. Also the Alpha 410 status. Alpha 410, 10-4. Charlie 51 unit from Kenwood status.
2: 10-4.
0: 10-4.

0: Tango 16, you have traffic?
1: 10-4, I'm out on that 1050 on count. The unit drops 1022.
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0: Okay, this is going to be McLong in Colorado Street.
1: Hazard.
0: Paper 6, Alabama, Alpha 3, Charlie 4, 5, Echo, Mono, White, Dolly, you call.
1: The vehicle.
0: Denali, Yukon.

0: Yeah, Cincinnati 1063, she drive in Putman Drive for a 2010 Honda Pilot, passing westbound, firecrackers out of the car, one landed inside caller's car and then went on. They did advise the car is going eastbound, tag 39 Charlie 12 Hotel 3, no further, 1709.
1: William 2310.
0: William 2310-4.
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0: Charlie 5110-4.
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L44, L47, sentencing on area. L44, L47. Area of 2508, Sudan Terrace, Lewin. Caller from one. The line is 911. They hung up and gave voicemail and call back. They then called back again. No one spoke to the call taker. There's a previous 1051 from this PX. It's not at this 1020.

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0: Charlie 33, 1061. 2505 Holmes Avenue, make contact with a male. He's working here. He wants to speak to an officer in reference to a strange encounter with a subject. Two black males, late teens, early 20s, in a white Dodge SUV. They acted like they were trying to sell copper, but didn't have any. They were last seen leaving westbound on Holmes Avenue.
1: Charlie 33, come.
0: Now for 4-10-4. 25-10-4.
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1: 10-4. Tango 15 North, they're coming from North. Is this child is seizing and not breathing?
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0: 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What's your updated 1020?
1: Tango 29, Woodson County Lake. Still westbound on Winchester.
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Charlie 49, Charlie 411, 1050 possible entrapment. It's going to be in the area of 245 Dan Tibbs Road. Vehicle ran off the road is now upside down.

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1: Trying to get Forestville clear out right now.
2: Copy, trying to get Forestville clear. 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
1: All these units coming down Morrisville, turn around and hold what you got.
2: All units going down Morrisville, hold what you got.
1: Just westbound traffic through Morrisville. Westbound needs to go. I can't get through. In the halt on the traffic. Traffic on both sides right now. Car coming through.
3: Lima 23, 10A, switching north.
4: Lima 23, 10-4.
5: Tango 21, 10-8 from detail. Is the traffic in reference to Tango 29 on north?
4: 10-4.
5: Where is that right now? 10-4.
4: Stand by.
6: Memorial.
1: Hold on. Hold on. Hold on.

0: an hour and keep pushing up next to the other side of town.
1: They taking Oakwood or, you know, from the parkway?
0: What, when is the Trojan?
2: United us to shut down Governors.
3: Bay 43. Sitting around, they have three West units with them for Governors.
2: I'm buying alcohol. Go help.
3: 10.
4: Can I see our copy? They're coming down Oakwood to which direction?
0: We're going to go to Women's the Children. Women's the Children.
4: I copy that. What roads are you taking to get there?
0: Andrew Jackson. We're going to go down Andrew Jackson. Take the Oakwood exit to Andrew Jackson.
1: Baker 41, I copy. They're coming, going to be coming down Oakwood, Andrew Jackson, all the way to Women and Children's. Have units in the area over there start clearing out intersections in the direction of Women and Children's.
3: 10-4, you drive to Oakwood, Andrew Jackson, make a route to Women and Children's.
5: Pretty top, 10-4. I'm en route to Pratt and Andrew Jackson, if I can get one more out there.
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2: Sorry for their what frequency are they working on?
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1: 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Can I know where you're at?
0: Ten 50 with entrapment.
1: 10-4.
0: Fire. Doesn't look like they've found the scene yet. Charlie 411, myself and Charlie 49 are 10-7.
1: 10-4. 36. L36, South 411, CBS at 2525 Oakwood Avenue. I think a black male around 30 years of age, gray shirt, blue jeans, shorts, he's gonna leave. Possibly confused.
0: Okay.

0: 349 Vega 39 Green Mountain Road, going up the mountain. In contact with a male white Tundra. He parked on the side of the roadway behind a black and two-tone F-250 with a utility trailer attached. It's parked where no one ever parks. They thought it was strange. Thought someone might have parked there and went off in the woods and gotten hurt because it's been there for a couple of days.
1: Carlos also not able to put it inside of the warehouse.
2: Two.
0: In the record. 10
3: points, please. You can show you it's 10 from Tina.
0: Are you 46 and 20?
3: 46. It's going to be McClung in Colorado Street.
0: 10-4 tag description.
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1: 45.
0: Lane 25, Charlie 45, 3305 5 Wallace Avenue at the Nook. There's a white male, medium length hair, and bright blue orange hat, blue shirt, and camo shorts. Highway 1056. Requested someone to call 1058. 2GH requesting that's en route. 5C's got blood on the front of him as well.

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0: 1641 Spartan Drive at Cosmos Fitness. Caller's advising there's a male passed out. He's in the grass, just laying there. Looks to be a white male, green shirt, blue jeans, Timothy H. around.
1: Ten four.
0: 75.
1: Charlie 36.
0: 10-4.

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1: Tiger 46 and 20.
0: Tiger 46. I'm going to make one in Colorado.
1: Tempo tag inscription.
0: Tiger 46. Wait, Alabama 47, Charlie 3 Papa 8 Alpha on a gray Nissan Murano.
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0: Tango 45, Tango 47, Walmart Parkway and Drake. There's two black females, black jacket, black pants. They look possibly to be juveniles. They're at register 25 on the pharmacy side. They're skip scanning and concealing items.
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1: 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Power 315. Watch number 330 Nats to around 2100.
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1: 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Charlie 413 status.
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3: Negative 5%. I'm northbound Land Parkway. Max Lizard. Simple tag and description. Valley level 47, Charlie. 6 November Romeo Hotel on a maroon Volkswagen facade.
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1: I'm 10-8 from here. We'll be en route to 2702 Hicks Avenue.
0: 10-4. Falcon 4, can you just turn that? The AD.
1: Falcon 4 will be 2702 Hicks Avenue.
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1070, 1063, reckless driver. Yeah, 1063 eastbound, 565 from Walter Anna for a black pickup. Alabama tag 47 Alpha uniform Echo Tango 6 should be occupied by a Hispanic male. Driving reckless, no further 1815, Huntsville clear.

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2: 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Hold up tonight.

0: Howdy, boy.
1: Well, we're 10-8 from here. We'll be en route to 222 Benford, apartment A.
0: Howdy, boy.

0: Charlie 45, 10-8, 10-10.
1: Charlie 45, 10-4.
0: 1-9, 4-mile post.
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0: 315, Sun Lake South, Charlie 51, Tango 36. 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

Charlie 413 status. Brunswick to Charlie 413 status. Okay.

0: 46 Baker 38, 1016 on subject. The bus stop in front of the hospital. Calling us, there's a white male 30s tan jacket asleep on the bench.
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25 Charlie 39, 1062 Charlie 1. 25 Charlie 39 at 3800 Squaw Valley Drive, Valley Bend Apartments, Apartment 12 Charlie, 1062 Rose Wallace, Dead Verse, 131 1939, black female who lives alone. She doesn't have animals. Family is concerned they haven't heard from her since Monday, and on Monday she advised she had not eaten since Friday. She was slurring her words and hadn't taken any of her medicine.

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0: 315. Charlotte Long units en route from 900 Julia Street, staying 1068. 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

0: Alpha 33, Alpha 36, 10-6 and subject Alpha 1.
1: 33, go ahead.
0: 33, Alpha 36, at 21 Oakwood Avenue at the Kroger. Caller 5, there's a black female, white and gray shirt, camo pants, inside the store, called the image servants.

0: turn off.
1: I'll turn on.
0: Try that. Can you also contact the hospitals in the area and see if they have contact with the subject or if she's admitted?
1: Charlie 3910-4, be advised, so far I have negative contact with anybody at the apartment. I'm still trying to find some information on a key holder or maintenance.
0: Yeah, we got this.

0: Charlie 51 units on Julia status.
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0: 925-332-8276. Also be advised the caller does live in California.
1: Lena 5310, can you advise the name for the caller?
0: 10-4, it's going to be Rochelle Wallace.

0: where we're all tonight, at least in the set.
1: Of course.
2: 25. There's a maintenance phone number that you called, 256-534-1111.
1: 25, 10-4, that's the apartment complex's number. They have an extension at 3 for maintenance, and it went to their voicemail.
2: 54.
0: I'll be en route to 12008 Ashton Road, attempt contact.
3: 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King 5-10-7.
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0: 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I can't get in contact with anybody from Valley Bend's apartments, and I can't find any call history for a key holder.
1: 10-4.